0: 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हुआ।
1: This is Akashwani, the news read by Nishit Kumar. President Draupadi Murmu has said the increasing frequency of natural disasters in recent times stresses the urgent need for strong climate action to mitigate the impacts of climate change. The President was addressing the valedictory session of the Conference on the Future of Environment and Climate Dynamics in New Delhi this evening. She called for stronger cooperation among stakeholders at the local, regional and global levels to address the challenges posed by climate change.
2: हाल के समय में हुई अनेक प्राकृतिक आपदाओं ने यह स्पष्ट किया है कि क्लाइमेट इम्पैक्ट्स को कम करने के लिए सशक्त क्लाइमेट एक्शन करना आवश्यक है। विश्व का वैज्ञानिक समुदाय चेतावनी दे रहे हैं कि क्लाइमेट रिस्क बहुत गंभीर हो चुका है। इनकी यथासंभव रोकथाम और सामना करने के लिए स्थानीय, क्षेत्रीय और वैश्विक सभी स्तर पर स्टेक होल्डर्स के बीच सक्रिय सहयोग की सुदृढ़ आवश्यकता है।
1: President Murmu said farm ponds can help local communities in water-stressed regions. On the first day of the conference yesterday, Prime Minister Narendra Modi addressed the gathering. The Indian Air Force and the Japan Air Self-Defense Force are conducting bilateral air exercise Veer Guardian 2026 in Jodhpur to bolster defense collaboration. The fourth-day exercise, which will conclude on Tuesday, involves a diverse mix of Indian Air Force frontline combat aircraft, including the indigenous light combat aircraft Tejas, Su-30 MKI and Rafale, while Japan is participating with F-2A fighter aircraft. Japanese Air Self-Defense Force Chief of Staff General Takehiro Morita flew a Tejas jet with a pilot, while Air Chief Marshal AP Singh flew solo on the Tejas jet as part of their sorties under the Indo-Japan bilateral air exercise. Talking to media in Jodhpur during an ongoing bilateral air exercise, Air Chief Marshal Singh said Japanese fighter aircraft operating from Indian soil for the first time marks a major milestone in defense cooperation between India and Japan. Union Minister of State for Defense Sanjay Seth today witnessed an air show by the Indian Air Force's Surya Kiran aerobatic team at Meerut in Uttar Pradesh. The defense minister said the two-day air show began yesterday, drawing more than 1 lakh spectators, including students, NCC cadets and NSS volunteers. Speaking to media, Mr. Seth described the performance as a remarkable demonstration of discipline, precision, teamwork and professionalism, reflecting the capabilities of the Indian Air Force. The Rashtriya Sankalp Samaroh is being organized across the country to strengthen the fight against drug abuse among young people under the Nasha Mukt Yuva Abhiyan or Drug Free India campaign. The Ministry of Youth Affairs and Sports said the campaign is witnessing active mobilization of young people, with the program is held at 1,067 locations across the country. Under the 100 weeks Nasha Mukt Yuva Abhiyan, aimed at building a drug-free youth community for a developed India. In Punjab, the third phase of the BJP's Nasha Mukt Yatras was launched today from the Siddiqui border in Fazilka by Union Law and Justice Minister Arjun Ram Meghwal. Ukraine launched more than 1,000 drones at Russia overnight, including hundreds targeting Moscow. Mayor of Moscow, Sergei Sobyanin, called it the largest ever drone attack on the capital, reporting damage to an oil refinery and a residential building. Mr. Sobyanin said 2 people were killed and 20 injured in the attacks across wider Moscow region. Russia's Ministry of Defense said its forces shot down 1,100 Ukrainian drones across the country. Ukrainian President Volodymyr Zelensky said Kyiv used a range of missiles and drones in the attack. Pakistani authorities today detained Aleema Khan, the sister of jailed former Prime Minister Imran Khan, ahead of a planned protest by his Pakistan Tehreek-e-Insaf PTI party next week. Aleema Khan was detained in Lahore and transferred to Kot Lakhpat Jail. She was campaigning for the release of her 73-year-old brother, who has been incarcerated since 2023. India has made a strong start to its medal campaign at the 2026 Asian Games in Aichi, Nagoya, Japan, with 2 silver medals coming from shooting on the opening day. Indian shooter Elavenil Valarivan won silver in the women's 10-meter air rifle individual

jet on Indian soil marks major milestone in defense ties. Naxal commander carrying 30 lakh rupee bounty killed in encounter with Uttar Pradesh anti-terrorism squad in Varanasi. Ukraine fires over 1,000 drones at Russia and largest ever attack, including hundreds at Moscow oil refinery hit. And at Asian Games, India bagged 2 silver medals in shooting. Women's cricket team reaches final and badminton team enters quarterfinal. Men's and women's hockey teams begin campaigns with wins.

0: mitigate the impacts of climate change. The president was addressing the valedictory session of the two-day conference on the future of environment and climate dynamics organized by the National Green Tribunal in New Delhi this evening.
1: हाल के समय में हुई अनेक प्राकृतिक आपदाओं ने यह स्पष्ट किया है कि क्लाइमेट इंपैक्ट्स को कम करने के लिए सशक्त क्लाइमेट एक्शन करना आवश्यक है। विश्व का वैज्ञानिक समुदाय चेतावनी दे रहे हैं कि क्लाइमेट रिस्क बहुत गंभीर हो चुका है। इनकी यथासंभव रोकथाम और सामना करने के लिए स्थानीय, क्षेत्रीय और वैश्विक सभी स्तर पर स्टेक होल्डर्स के बीच सक्रिय सहयोग की सुदृढ़ आवश्यकता है।
0: President Momo said climate change is creating imbalances in various aspects of human life, including biodiversity, water availability and land resources.
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0: The president said a well-structured framework of policies and actions is essential to effectively address such a complex challenge and must ensure the active participation of not only governments and legal experts but also the communities most affected by climate change. Indian Air Force Chief Air Chief Marshal AP Singh and Japan Air Self-Defense Force Chief of Staff General Takehiro Morita flew together in India's indigenous light combat aircraft Tejas during a formation sortie in Jodhpur today. The flight by the air chiefs of both nations comes as the Indian Air Force and Japan Air Self-Defense Force are conducting the joint air exercise Veer Guardian 2026 in Jodhpur. This is the first time that Japanese fighter aircraft are operating from the Indian soil as part of a bilateral exercise, further deepening the defense partnership between both the countries. Talking to media in Jodhpur after the sortie, Air Chief Marshal Singh said first ever operation of Japanese fighter jet on Indian soil marks major milestone in bilateral defense ties.
2: The Japanese fighters have operating from Indian soil for the first time is a great milestone in the history of our relationship. I very clearly remember in Tarang Shakti 24, your team was here. I had come as the vice chief, met them all, but unfortunately your aircraft could not ferry because of bad weather in the southeastern part of Asia, and we missed the opportunity that time. But I'm very happy that we have caught up this time. This reflects a deepening dimension of our special strategic and comprehensive partnership between the two countries.
0: The Japanese Air Chief appreciated the warm hospitality extended by the Indian side and described the Tejas as a symbol of India's technological innovation and the country's Make in India initiative.
3: I am grateful for the invaluable opportunity to fly on the Tejas. As an aircraft born from indigenous defense capabilities, Tejas stands as a symbol of India's technological innovation and embodies Make in India initiative. While flying, I found myself reflecting on the efforts of many people, both in the military and industry, who contributed to its development.
0: The 14-day exercise, which will conclude on Tuesday, focuses on advanced operational missions and extensive professional interactions between the two air forces. The exercise involves a diverse mix of Indian Air Force frontline combat aircraft, including the indigenous light combat aircraft Tejas, Su-30MKI and Rafale, while Japan is participating with the F-2A fighter aircraft. Surya Kiran aerobatic team of the Indian Air Force delivered a breathtaking aerial display featuring 9 Hawk MK-132 aircraft in close formation during an air show held at Meerut in Uttar Pradesh. The two-day air show took off yesterday when Surya Kiran team captivated spectators with a breathtaking display. The Defence Minister said the air show drew more than 1 lakh spectators. Minister of State for Defence Sanjay Seth witnessed the air show today. Talking to media, the minister commended the team, noting that the air show aims to inspire youth to join the armed forces.
4: सूर्यकरण एरोबैटिक जो टीम है,
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1: Welcome back to the news at 9. A Naxal commander carrying a bounty of 30 lakh rupees has been killed in an encounter with Uttar Pradesh Anti-Terrorism Squad in Varanasi. Brijesh Ganju, alias Gopal Singh Bhokta, was the chief of Jharkhand's banned extremist outfit, the Tritiya Prastuti Committee. A highly wanted fugitive, Ganju had been absconding for nearly 2 decades and was facing more than 50 criminal cases, including murder, kidnapping, extortion and targeted attacks on security forces. He was also under investigation by the National Investigation Agency in a high-profile terror funding case. A Rashtriya Sankalp Samaroh was held across the country today as part of the 100-week Nasha Mukt Yuva Abhiyan aimed at building a drug-free youth community for a developed India. The Ministry of Youth Affairs and Sports said the drive witnessed the active mobilization of young people with programs held at 1,067 locations across the country. The Sankalp Samaroh sought to take the campaign's message directly to the youth through a range of activities including the Nasha Mukt Pledge Ceremony, signature campaigns, thematic street plays, slogan writing competitions and youth-led discussions. The Central Board of Secondary Education, CBSE, also organized an interactive talkathon on the theme Nasha Mukt Yuva for Viksit Bharat today. The initiative aimed to directly engage students through social media platforms. Prime Minister Narendra Modi is completing 25 years in public service, a journey defined by the mantra of Jan Seva Se Desh Seva and a relentless commitment that continues. Guided by this vision for Seva and Sushasan, the government has been ceaselessly working towards achieving the goal of a Viksit Bharat by 2047. Through inclusive development and social empowerment, this dedication is transforming lives. Today, in our special series, we bring you an instance of how this vision has been translated into action through the premier state-of-the-art convention and exhibition complexes like Bharat Mandapam and Yashobhumi.
2: Bharat Mandapam and Yashobhumi are India's world-class exhibition cum convention complexes designed to position India as a global leader in MICE, which stands for Meetings, Incentives, Conferences and Exhibitions. Prime Minister Narendra Modi inaugurated Yashobhumi at Dwarka in New Delhi in September 2023. The convention center comprises 15 convention rooms, including the main auditorium, the grand ballroom and 13 meeting rooms with a total capacity of holding 11,000 delegates. Bharat Mandapam was dedicated to the nation by the Prime Minister in July 2023. Bharat Mandapam has hosted key global gatherings like the G20 Leaders Summit and the recently held BRICS Summit. Its majestic multipurpose hall and plenary hall have a combined capacity of 7,000 people, which is larger than the seating capacity of the famous Sydney Opera House in Australia. Inaugurating Bharat Mandapam, Prime Minister Narendra Modi said the exhibition Convention Center will give a boost to conference tourism in the country. He said it will also facilitate national and international exhibitors.
3: Bharat Mandapam desh videsh ke bade exhibitors ko madad karega. 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
2: Talking to Akashwani News, Hrithik, a student who attended and volunteered many events in Bharat Mandapam, said the venue is truly world-class and has changed the event scene in India.
4: Bharat Mandapam has completely changed the event scene in India. This venue is so beautiful and world-class that it truly makes you feel proud. It offers massive space and global standard facilities which are very helpful for everyone from local businesses to international summits also.
2: Today, both Bharat Mandapam and Yashobhumi have become the biggest hubs of conference tourism in the country. With Suparna Saikia, Anupam Mishra, Akashwani News, Delhi.
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welcome back. Ukraine launched over 1,000 drones at Russia overnight, including hundreds targeting Moscow. Mayor of Moscow, Sergei Sobyanin, called it the largest ever drone attack on the capital, reporting damage to an oil refinery and a residential building. Mr. Sobyanin said two people were killed and 20 injured in the attack across the wider Moscow region. Russia's defense minister said its forces shot down 1,100 Ukrainian drones across the country. Ukrainian President Volodymyr Zelensky said Kyiv used a range of missiles and drones in the attack, including Ukraine's domestically made Flamingo and Pelican missiles, to hit oil and logistics facilities. Pakistani authorities today arrested Aleema Khan, the sister of jailed former Prime Minister Imran Khan, ahead of a planned protest by his party, Pakistan Tehreek-e-Insaf, next week. Aleema Khan was detained in Lahore and transferred to Kot Lakhpat Jail. She was campaigning for the release of her 73-year-old brother, who has been incarcerated since 2023. A detention order has been issued against her for 30 days. Khan's party is planning a protest on the 27th of September to pressurize the government for release of the former cricketer turned politician. And on to sports, India made a strong start at the Asian Games in Aichi, Nagoya, Japan, winning two silver medals in shooting on the opening day today. Trio of Elavanil Valavrin, Vidarsa Vinod and Sonam Muskar won silver in the women's 10-meter air rifle team event, while Ella Venil added another silver in the individual event. The president and prime minister have congratulated the athletes on the feat. In cricket, Indian women's team stormed into the final after a 114-run win over Bangladesh. They will take on Sri Lanka in the gold medal match on Tuesday. Suchika Thareal created history, becoming the country's first athlete to assure an Asian Games medal in mixed martial arts after reaching the women's traditional 60kg semifinals. Indian women's badminton team advanced to quarterfinal with a 3-0 win over Kazakhstan. The men's and women's hockey teams also began campaign with big wins. Men's team defeated Indonesia 13-1 in their Pool A match, while women's team beat Uzbekistan 19-0 in their Pool B opener. The India Meteorological Department, IMD, has issued an orange color warning for very heavy rainfall over Odisha, coastal Andhra Pradesh and Telangana over the next 2 to 3 days. For Delhi, the weather agency has forecast a partly cloudy sky tomorrow. And now, before we end the bulletin, the headlines once again. President Draupadi Murmu calls for stronger climate action and global cooperation to tackle rising natural disasters, addresses conference on future of environment and climate dynamics in New Delhi. India and Japan air chiefs take Tejas sorties during joint air exercise in Jodhpur. IAF chief AP Singh says first ever operation of Japanese fighter jet on Indian soil marks major milestone in defense ties. Naxal commander carrying 30 lakh rupee bounty killed in encounter with Uttar Pradesh anti-terrorism squad in Varanasi. Ukraine fires over 1,000 drones at Russia in largest ever attack, including hundreds at Moscow oil refinery hit. And at Asian Games, India bagged two silver medals in shooting. Women's cricket team reaches final and badminton team enters quarterfinal. Men's and women's hockey teams begin campaigns with wins in Japan. And that's all in the news at 9. Good night.

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1: This is Akashvani. In the program Spotlight, now we bring you a discussion on Nasha Mukti Yuva for Viksit Bharat. The participants are Dr. Rajesh Kumar, Executive Director, Society for Promotion of Youth and Masses, and Rajesh Lake, Anchor.
2: Good evening and welcome to Spotlight. My name is Rajesh Lake. Today, as youth across India gather at 1,067 locations for the Rashtriya Sankalp Samaroh, a nationwide pledge and signature campaign, we turn our spotlight to a movement that aims to reshape the future of our young generation. Nasha Mukt Yuva for Viksit Bharat. The 100 Weeks Nasha Mukt Yuva Abhiyan. Launched by the Ministry of Youth Affairs and Sports through My Bharat and National Service Scheme, this 100 Sunday campaign calls on every young Indian to take a personal and collective stand against substance abuse for their health, their pride, and for a developed India. With us in studio is Dr. Rajesh Kumar, who has been closely involved in designing and implementing youth-focused intervention under this campaign. Dr. Kumar, thank you for joining us on Spotlight.
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2: Dr. Kumar,

0: is the larger vision behind launching a 100-week, 100-Sunday movement of this scale?
1: See, when you say 100 Sunday, it is almost 2 years. And for the first time in India, a very concerted effort has been to bring all the best possible players into the program, ministries, departments, and this is now in the mission mode. Of course, this program was launched by Home Minister Shri Amit Shah, and all the ministries are now part of it. In last 5-6 years, what we have realized, more and more young population, they have started experimenting with drugs. And in that drug, one drug which is chemical drug, which is more dangerous and it is creating more problem. So keeping all this into consideration, the Government of India has launched a big program. And in fact, on 2nd of August, Prime Minister of India, he personally launched this initiative. So in coming 1.5 or almost 2 years, we hope that the younger population will have at least some information that this is not good for them. And addiction, usually it is something which is not encouraged. It is something which they have to understand. It's a one-way path. And to keep these people in the loop, the program has been launched.
0: You mentioned substance abuse. It has increasingly affected the adolescent and the young adults. What data or ground realities made the ministry prioritize dedicated long-duration campaign focus specifically on youth?
1: A survey was conducted by Ministry of Social Justice and Empowerment, which is a notary ministry for Government of India, for drug demand reduction in partnership with All Natured Medical Sciences. The data, what it says, that 16 crore people in 2018, they were alcohol users. When I say users, I'll just differentiate between user and dependent later. And around 3 crore plus, they were bhang, ganja, charas, you know, which is usually it's called marijuana. They were dependent on this. Then 2.3 crore were opiate users. When I say opiate, opiate is heroin, smack, or opium itself, and the product and byproduct of this particular thing. So this number was very, very alarming. And the worst part was that around 1.7 crore young population, when I say young, it is 18 or below 18. So they were using drug. And now Government of India is going to conduct another survey, which might start at the end of this year or next year. So keeping this entire, you know, the population into consideration, this program has been launched. So young population should know how to resist the peer pressure, how to say no, and they have to take an informed decision.
0: The campaign that you're talking about is structured in thematic phases: My Health, My Pride, Fit Youth, Addiction-Free Youth, and Life Skills Month. Now, my question to you, Dr. Kumar, is how does this progression help sustain engagement beyond just a one-day pledge?
1: See, one-day pledge is just rededication that, yes, country is caring for our young population. Society is interested that our young population should know that this is something which is not good. The beauty of the program is that around 99% young population, and when I say young population, please understand it's below 18, are not using drug. 99%. It is only 1%. So the first priority is how we keep this 99% into 99%. So that's the challenge one. The challenge two is those who have started experimenting it, their dependency is of very short period. So we have to also bring them back to the green zone. So these are the two major challenges for this campaign.
0: Today's event centers on Nasha Mukt Pledge and a signature campaign. What mechanisms are in place to ensure that this symbolic act translates into lasting behavioral change at the individual and community level?
1: If they repeat it again and again and they understand that this is something which is not good for them, we are not saying that no one will start using drug after taking pledge. But at least now it is a reminder. You know, next 200 weeks, if we are going to, you know, work on it, I'm sure good number of young population will be aware about the problem. At least they will try to not to be part of that group which are already into problem or which they have started using or, you know, experimenting with drugs. So this is the basic understanding. And what you said, life skill is that the basic life skill, how to address the peer pressure. So that is one basic life skill. Second life skill is how to manage your emotion. Because, you know, the young population, which is 14, 15, 16, sometimes they get bullied or sometimes they bully. So this is also part of our life skill program. This program is called Nav Chetna, which has been launched by government.

0: of India. And under Nav Chetna, 10 lakhs, 1 million master trainers are being trained, and around 2 crores teachers will be trained to address almost all government schools to begin with.
1: Dr. Kumar, peer pressure and influence that you're talking about is quite critical in both triggering and preventing substance use. How is the campaign leveraging peer educators, youth ambassadors or student leaders to shift norms on campuses and in localities?
0: Just for your information, SPOIM has been running 3 treatment centers for children, and these are the only 3 treatment centers in the country also. So one treatment center was for the children in conflict with law, because the drug and crime, they go together. As per the law also, it is crime taking drug, and to get drug they have to commit crime. So almost 98% kids told us that it is because of my friend introduced this drug to us. So the peer pressure is there. We have to help our younger population how to resist peer pressure, how to negate peer pressure. So peer pressure is something which we all have to understand, and we all have to address it.
1: With initiatives like the CBSE Talkathon that's encouraging students to send questions and videos using hashtag #NashaMuktYuva, how is the campaign using digital platform to amplify messaging and track sentiment among young people?
0: All this is nothing but enabling environment. The government is creating, institutions, universities are creating enabling environment where young population is encouraged to talk. But the only challenge is the young population, the moment they see anything on drug, they just switch over to some other. So this is a challenge, and we don't know how to address it. But I'm sure some young, the entrepreneurs could help us to overcome this particular challenge.
1: So if you get a youth who knows that they have dependency issue, what clear accessible pathways exist for the person from helplines to counseling centers to seek help without stigma?
0: Most of the universities have been directed to establish, and this is by UGC also and Honorable Supreme Court of India also, that every university has to establish mental health and wellness clinic. Now, in mental health wellness clinic, the people are being oriented and trained to address this issue at the university level. But at the school level, school health programs are also integrating substance use prevention program. The moment someone knows that, okay, this individual is using drug, if they need any support, so there is a national helpline by Government of India, Ministry of Social Justice also, and is also by NIMHANS. So usually, if the university people or the teachers of the school, if they want to help this individual, phone number should be provided to them, the helpline phone number, and the helpline, then they connect with the professionals, those who could help this individual.
1: As you were mentioning some time back, that the addiction does not exist in isolation. It affects families, it affects the neighborhoods. How are parents, RWAs and local leaders being brought into this conversation so that the environment supports a drug-free lifestyle?
0: This is the biggest challenge global leadership is facing. Stigma is the major problem in the country. The moment mother comes to know that my son is using drug or my daughter is using drug, they try to hide it. They don't want to inform even the father or the guardian of the family. So this is one thing where we encourage people that please discuss it. Help is available. Professionals are already there. The only thing is you have to reach out to them. So stigma reduction has to be the major problem. The drug use should not be criminalized. Drug use should be seen as a medical condition, and then the person should be referred to treatment, not to prison.
1: So this tagline which I talked about in the beginning, and we both are discussing about it, Nasha Mukt Yuva for Viksit Bharat, how do you articulate the connection between a drug-free youth population and India's broader development goals, economic productivity, mental health and social stability?
0: Please understand, the moment someone starts using drug, mental health issues are linked with substance use, and especially with a chemical drug. So if we want that in 2047, India has to be declared as a developed country, if a sizable population is using drug, then that is not possible. So a Viksit Bharat has to be also healthy young population. And in health, especially for the younger population, drug-free life has to be the motto. And from drug, what they get? They get dopamine. The dopamine they can get from music, from art, from sports.
1: So you can channelize their energies towards different avenues. Yes.
0: And let me tell you one more important thing, which is very important. See, addiction is in isolation, but recovery is in connecting with the community, family, and the drug is also the problem of attitude, behavior, and lifestyle. So these three things have to be addressed by universities and schools to address substance use prevention program.
1: So, but then there are certain groups like the college hostels, industrial clusters, transport hubs. They're known to be high risk for substance use. Are there tailored strategies for these settings within the 100-week plan that we are talking about today?
0: See, there are a lot of programs are being launched, but please understand, we are fighting a battle where the drug cartels, they want to push maximum. It is for the university and the family, and schools have to take care of this and make their younger population more aware with the harms. And generally young population will say, I used only once, I used only 3 times, 4 times, but they don't know. Even 3-4 times use can land them into
1: addiction.
0: Yes.
1: Right. The thought generally is that, okay, I can get over it after 1 or 2 times use.
0: Sir, you're right.
1: Okay. So if we have a young listener tuned in today, perhaps someone who has taken the pledge or someone struggling silently, what is your one clear message and one practical step you would like them to take in the next 24 hours?
0: I'll say two things. One, drug use is not cool at all. That's very important. One has to understand this, because this is a one-way entry into a dark web. Number two, if you are not comfortable with the friend circle, you feel that they are using drug or they are involved in this type of activities, keep yourself away from there. There is no other way, because family members are not there, the teachers are not there, police is not there. It is just you and you. You have to protect yourself. And the last, unfortunately, what is happening, more and more girls are being lured in this addiction, and that is a very challenging and disturbing thing.
1: Dr. Kumar, I liked what you said. It's not cool at all. That's what the young people think, that okay, taking drugs is cool. It is not cool. Thank you so much, Dr. Kumar, for those insights into the design, delivery and deeper purpose of the 100 Weeks Nasha Mukt Yuva Abhiyan, and for outlining how today's Rashtriya Sankalp Samarah across 1,067 locations is just the beginning of a sustained 100 Sunday journey. Thank you much for being with Akashwadi.
0: Thank you, sir.
2: You were listening to a discussion on Nasha Mukti Yuva for Viksit Bharat. The participants were Dr. Rajesh Kumar, Executive Director, Society for Promotion of Youth and Masses, and Rajesh Lake, Anchor. 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

0: 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role in shaping his musical personality. Under his father's guidance, V.R. Nataraju received training not only in Nadaswaram but also in Carnatic vocal music, developing a strong foundation in the fundamentals of classical music. With a keen interest and dedication towards the Nadaswaram tradition, V.R. Nataraju subsequently pursued advanced training under several eminent masters. V.R. Nataraju is an A-grade artist of Akashvani Bengaluru. His performances have been presented at important platforms. He has also had the privilege of accompanying several celebrated Nadaswaram and Tavil Vidwans across different parts of India. His dedication and contribution to music have been recognized through several awards and honors. In tonight's performance, he is accompanied on special tavil by S. Sudhakar.
1: V. R. Nataraju aur unke saathi apne Nadaswaram vadan ka aarambh Tyagaraj Swami ki rachna Abhisht Varda se kar rahe hain. Yeh rachna raag Hansadhwani aur Adi Taal mein nibaddh hai.
0: V. R. Nataraju and party begin their Nadaswaram recital with Abhisht Varda, a composition of Tyagaraja Swami set in Raga Hamsadhwani and Adi Taala.

Ramagana Priyakaram, a composition of Guru Surajananda, set in Raga Kiravani and Mishra Chaputala.